woke last night to the sound of thunder. 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

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I'm with you big, but I ain't, oh, hell no. So let me pull my chair up, love when you wear your hair up. Increase your sugar level, let me taste your maple syrup. Unstoppable, your hair silky with every magic motion. 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I now understand why your ex try to cause commotion.

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You say you even thinking about dying? Well, before you do anything